Listen up, people. This life is for the living. It's about making dreams come true. So follow your heart.

love and a game. Just a scalpel in hand and a heart that's inflamed. I was believing that I could find heaven, but I was deceiving myself and behaving like I was the one that was in need of saving. I hold it now, just a holding now. Don't be holding now, don't be holding now. Okay. It was a mask I was really creating, the image of gods in my mind, and just making a path for myself that then could be mistaken for fate. It's not fate, it's just one of the infinite roads that I've taken to lay.

blues, it's the way that I am. I gotta sing, it's all the same. Just a shovel in hand and a heart and no name. I used to think I exist in a plane, that I have some control by means of recording my emotion and thought of a self that I call me by. I don't know why, now I don't know why. Looking back on it now, guess it seems rather simplified. But it was a mask, I was really obsessed with a version of self that I longed to possess and to walk in a pathos of self and exist in a shape. There's no shape, it's just one of the infinite forms that had taken a leap.

Everybody gotta save theirself. Make the coolie on a pono for help the other one. And when you make your coolie on a, you know, pono, then it's going, it's like kind of automatic kind of. You don't need talk, the stuff going happen. And you just gotta let them, and the stuff just waiting for when you're ready.

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0: Yes, good day there. It's Clive with you now for 2 hours of blues rock and several things in between. And it is 30-odd degrees outside. That's the fan you can hear in the background. Unfortunately, we don't have aircon, but that's a fan. And it's not a fan of the show. It's one of these fandangled things. Tower. That's they called it, a tower. There you have it. I'm sorry about the noise, but there you have it. We will persevere. We're English. Yes, we are. Okay, welcome along all my friends there who are regular listeners. I know who you are, you know who you are. So let's continue with the music without further ado.
1: Lovely start. Please give a grand, grand welcome to our mentor, Mr. John Mayo!
2: Oh, yes, indeed. Where's the blues night tonight?

Thank you, John. At this point, I'd like to introduce a dear, dear friend of mine, one hell of a singer, Mr. Steven Tyler.

We are going to introduce a lady that needs no introduction whatsoever. She is like a sister to me. I've shared the stage with her for over 40 years. Welcome, the one and only Miss Christine McVeigh.

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Mick Fleetwood's birthday this week. The drummer with Fleetwood Mac, of course. And that's an album he put together with a load of guests entitled Peter Green and the Early Years of Fleetwood Mac. The music of Peter Green. I'm sorry about the fan. It can't be helped. Otherwise, I would be very hot. And I won't go on about the weather, honestly. Right, okay. A couple of covers here that I found that I rather like. I hope you do too. Here we go. One of them is Jamie Hamburg coming up now.

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Did my time, took my chances. 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

Yes, that's a band called Cake. It came out a while ago. I obviously tried to dot out the word, the rude word in that. I hope I succeeded. That was Cake, I Will Survive, from their album Fashion Nugget. And before that, a guy I've never heard of before, he must have smuggled Mark Knopfler into the studio, I think. He's called Lassio Boering. And Eye of the Tiger, of course, done by Survivor back in the day. Okay, let's go. I'm going to keep going because it's awfully noisy in here. Bye-bye. No, not bye-bye. See you in a bit.

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I always wanted to sing, wanted to tell stories. It didn't really matter to me what everyone else was doing. It's only now that I'm realizing that that's the most beautiful part of who I am.

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1: Yes, that's a young lady called Kaz Hawkins. She's also, she's Irish. She lives in France, and she's great. that's a track called Shake from the Craig Charles Trunk of Funk, Volume 3. See, I've switched the fan off now, so you can hear me, if you really want to hear me. Before that, Jenny Colquitt, Something Beautiful. Katie Henry, Love Like Kerosene. The album is Get Going. Marie Hopkinson from Australia, Seasons. That was it. Thank you. Right, my slow interlude is coming early today. It is indeed. Here we go.

and the late, great Jeff Beck. Who would have had his birthday this week? And that was from his album, Who Else? And Brush with the Blues. Before that, Colin Blunston. He started off in the Zombies back in the day. He's done a lot of stuff, actually, with Keats, another band. And that particular track I played was Old and Wise from Alan Parsons' project. Eye in the Sky album. Played that because Colin Blunston had his birthday this week. I met him a few years ago now, back in Skegness. Great bloke, absolutely brilliant bloke, and very good looking. Damn him for his age. Anyway, there we go. Obviously looks after himself, unlike some of us. What else do we have there? We had Roger Hurricane Wilson and the Checkatar. I hope I've said that right. Checkatar High School Jazz Band. I'll Play the Blues for You live. And Joe Bonamassa started that off from the album An Acoustic Evening at the Vienna Opera House. Driving Towards the Daylight. Hope you enjoyed that little lot. I did. Anyway, I'm going to continue now. We lost this lady last week. I'm going to make this dedication to my friend out there in the States, Suze, who put me onto this when she passed this week. Not Suze, but this lady. And I rather like it. So let's have a party, shall we?

I'm gonna get up in the morning, 8 o'clock. Next on, I'm gonna grab the night.

0: ladies. Please welcome Miss Mavis Staples and Miss Ruth Brown. Now, you want to say a little something, Ruth, about this song? Would you like to say a little something about this
1: next
0: song?
1: Well, I guess I'm about the oldest one here. So. Well, the song has to be, it's really the truth. You know, we're not sure what we want to say about men. Mm-hmm. But, you know, I've been around. Now there's a man, buddy. Whoa, baby. Whoa, baby. Hello, baby.
2: Have a seat, have a seat.
3: Thank you, sir.
1: Bless you. There's a man, buddy.
2: Yes. All right. There's a man, Adam. A real man. Ooh.
0: This is dedicated to the men, but ladies, listen up.
1: Yeah.

0: Kiefer Sumlin.
1: There you have it. Indeed you do, Hubert. Dear old Hubert, God rest his soul. Hubert Sumlin there with David Johansson, Killing Floor, which Hubert did obviously with Howlin' Wolf, obviously. Obviously, you maybe didn't know. Natalie, hold on a second. Wait. Natalie Cole, Mavis Staples, Ruth Brown, Men Are Like Street Cars. Shemaika Copeland, Robert Cray, I play the fool. Yeah, I do. Those three tracks come from an album, original soundtrack of Lightning in a Bottle, if thou art interested. Before that, we lost this lady this week. Sweet Betty was her name. Good old blue lady of the blues. The track I played was probably very relevant. She's probably having a party now up there. P-A-R-T-Y. Party. There you have it. Indeedy doody dodo. Right. Now, the football, the World Cup is not lost on me. I am fairly ambivalent about it. Really. I support Brighton and Hove Albion. I don't support England. Anyway, as a nod in that direction, I will play this.

0: upset. Baby, I love you more than everything but football.
1: Yeah, I think he's talking about the American brand. Oh, hang on a minute. I think he's talking about American football, but that's a track called More Than Football. Yes. And before that, we had Panama from Van Halen. Sorry, the guy was called Mojo Dixon. The album's called Whereabouts Unknown. And before that, Panama. There is a little, you know, see, my finger is firmly on the pulse. My father might have been Australian, but I mean, you know, it's fully on the pulse. I know England are playing Panama ce soir. Good luck to them. Right, okay, yeah. What should we do now? I'm going to have another little love song. No, not a love song. It's just a track that I like. So I hope you do too. I don't wish to be selfish, but I like to share my music with you, my favourite public. Here we go.

Yeah, I'm doing giving that a one on its own there. That's a guy called Michael Kiwanuka. Saw him perform at Glastonbury a couple of years ago. Absolutely brilliant. He's English and excellent stuff. And that's an album called Love and Hate. And that was the title track, in actual fact. So there you have it. Right. My mate up in Sussex has asked me to play this, so I always oblige.

Yeah, two offspring there from the Allman Brothers Band. The last one there, the instrumental was Devon Allman, son of Greg. And his album, the first album in actual fact, Devon Allman's Honey Tribe. And Mahala from the album Torch. And before that, Doing Bets, son of Dickie Betts. And Keep My Hands Clean. There you are. Thanks very much for putting me in touch with that one, Chris. Good track. He comes out with them, you know, he does. He sits at home listening to, he does, with his anorak on, bless him. And he sends me these tracks and I appreciate it, very much so. Okay, if you've got any ideas, studio at keep106.com will be fine. Right, Joe Bonamassa has a new album out. It's tribute to Rory Gallagher.

0: Yeah, there you have it. Brand new from Joe Bonham. Thank you very much, Joe. Tribute to, obviously, if you didn't realise it, to Rory Gallagher. It's called The Spirit of Rory, live from Cork. You got a DVD with it as well. You've got DVDs nowadays. Has anyone still got DVD? I know my mate has up in there in Sussex. Anyway, there you have it. Joe Bonamassa, live from Cork and a million miles away. That's it for this week. Thanks very much for putting up with me, and I hope you enjoyed it, regardless of the noise going on. And I'll be back next week. Do it all over again. If you did enjoy it, please tell your friends. And I'll be back. Take care. Stay safe in this heat. I think it's going to break, apparently. So we'll see what happens. Have a good weekend. Come on, Australia. They're still in it. Cheerio.
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Listen to the mariachi play at midnight. Are you with me? Are you with me?

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Listen to the mariachi play at midnight. Are you with me? Are you with me? Elle dit que la vie...

I'm coming back, just let me go. I'm coming back, just let me go, yeah. I'm coming back, just let me go.